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8: 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Some fun, some food. 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
12: The top stories this hour. New government guidance has been approved in England, Scotland and Wales, meaning single-sex spaces, including toilets and changing rooms, should be based on biological sex. It follows last year's Supreme Court ruling on the definition of a woman under the Equality Act. Jesso Thompson, a trans human rights lawyer, says the guidance risks increasing exclusion.
13: Treating trans people as a third sex is a violation of their human rights.
12: The Equality and Human Rights Commission says trans people should be offered gender-neutral or separate facilities where possible. The number of people being diagnosed with the deadliest form of skin cancers hit its highest level on record. Cancer Research UK says there were more than 20,000 new cases of melanoma in the most recent set of data. We'll find out who's made England's World Cup squad later. Cole Palmer and Phil Foden are reportedly missing out. And a yellow heat health alert coming into force in southern England this morning, with temperatures expected to hit 29 degrees Celsius. Forecasters say the warm weather will continue into the bank holiday weekend.
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12: Lots of sunny spells, a bit cloudier with some rain for parts of Scotland and Northern Ireland. Highs at around 29 Celsius. That's the latest. I'm Becky Carhill.
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5: Give yourself a pat on the back. We've only gone and made it. Welcome to the end of the week. Yeah, happy Friday. It's just after 6 for the 22nd of May. Good morning. I'm Roberto with the best variety of 80s hits to get you going. I'm talking Starship soon, Jane Wheedling with Rush Hour, and first up, the Pet Shop Boys. Always on my mind on Nation 80s.

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0: What a stomping start to the show, right? Jane Wheelin, Starship, Pet Shop Boys. This is how we're going to do it all morning. The best variety of 80s hits. I'm Roberto. Good morning. Welcome along to Nation 80s Breakfast. It is 6:14. If you want to fully embrace your Friday, you know what you need to do? Say something like, "Elementary, my dear Watson." Whack on the suntan lotion and wear all black with some really heavy dark eyeliner. Why? Because, of course, today, the 22nd of May, is Sherlock Holmes Day. Don't Fry Day, as in don't fry in the sun. And it's World Goth Day. Yes, happy Friday. Queen on the way in a little bit. And some Bruce Hornsby in the range.
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There is Bruce Hornsby in the range. The Way It Is on Nation 80s. 6:23 then for your Friday, 22nd of May. I'm Roberto. Hello. We're getting ready for the first proper heatwave of the year. By Monday, some places could have temperatures up to 34 degrees. Millions of us are looking forward to the warmth and a barbecue. Millions more will be grumbling that it's too hot. And there's guaranteed to be at least one bloke who thinks he's God's gift walking around town with no top on. Which is just about okay if you actually look good with a six-pack. But it's not if you've drunk lots of six-packs and you've got a bigger belly than Mr. Blobby. Just saying. Madonna on the way soon. First up, Lightning Seeds, Pure on Nation 80s.

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0: If you just joined us in time for that tune, you're feeling ready for Friday now, right? What an anthem. Kenny Loggins, Danger Zone on Nation 80s. It is 6:46. I'm Roberto. Good morning. As we get ready for this bank holiday weekend, millions of us are expected to spend time in the car. But how many miles do you think we're going to travel in total over the bank holiday weekend, considering the price of petrol at the moment? The answer to this might just blow your mind. I'll tell you before seven, and I'll get Def Leppard on next. First, though. Make me a winner!
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0: What would make this Friday even better? It's the end of the week. We've got a bank holiday weekend coming up, and the weather's going to be nice. How about us dropping £500,000 into your bank account tonight? 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

Eddie Grant, I Don't Want to Dance. It's Nation 80s, 6:55. So how many miles do you think we're going to travel combined this bank holiday weekend? The sun's going to be out, the beach is looking tempting, maybe the park for a picnic, seeing friends and family, off camping? Combined, they reckon we'll travel 2 billion miles. For that amount of miles, you could go around the world 80,000 times. We're going to need a lot of snacks for this. What are you going with? I'm picking the Percy Pigs person. Average white band for you here. Let's go round again on Nation 80s.

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12: Top stories this hour. A yellow heat health alert is coming into force across southern England this morning. Forecasters say the warm weather will continue into the bank holiday weekend. Aidan McGibbon is from the Met Office.
13: Through the weekend, we're expecting temperatures to reach or exceed 32 on Sunday and 33 degrees on bank holiday Monday. Now, that's important because if the temperature reaches 33 Celsius, it will be the hottest May day on record.
12: It's understood detectives investigating Andrew Mountbatten Windsor will consider allegations of sexual misconduct in their inquiry into potential misconduct in public office. The King's brothers always denied any wrongdoing. The government's approved new guidance saying single-sex spaces like toilets and changing rooms should be based on biological sex. It follows last year's Supreme Court ruling on the definition of a woman under the Equality Act. Trans activists are warning the advice has an exclusionary core, though. And England's 26-man World Cup squad will be announced later. Harry Maguire's already said he hasn't been picked.
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12: Lots of sunny spells, a bit cloudier with some rain for parts of Scotland and Northern Ireland. Highs at around 29 Celsius. That's the latest. I'm Becky Carhill.
0: It's the decade where icons were made.
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18: Morning. Yeah, we've made it. It's the end of the week. Happy Friday. I'm Roberto. Hello. It is just after 7 for the 22nd of May with the best variety of 80s hits to get your Friday going. I'm talking Maxi Priest soon, some Chris Rea, and first up, Michael Jackson, Thriller on Nation 80s.

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0: this song could probably be our like weekend anthem, the bank holiday weekend anthem, because millions of us would love to be on the beach in the lovely weather. There is Chris Rea on Nation 80s. It's 7:14 for your Friday morning, 22nd of May. I've got the strangest piece of advice to keep your home cool over the bank holiday weekend. You need to move your mirrors, apparently. Yeah, according to experts, anything reflective from like mirrors to glass trinkets can focus the sunlight and warm your home up, possibly even causing a fire, which sounds a little bit on the dodgy side, doesn't it? So if you've got any kind of little trinkets on the windowsill, move them before the sun really gets going this bank holiday weekend. By Monday, some of us could have highs of 30, 40 degrees. Technotronic on the way soon, and Level 42.
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Welcome to the end of the week, if you've just joined us. Hopefully you've got a big old Friday smile on your face as we get ready for that bank holiday weekend. There is Level 42 running in the family at 7.22. I'm Roberto with the best variety of 80s hits to get your morning going. Pat Benatar's biggest song ever on the way. Luther Vandross as well. First up. Make me a winner. Mega May with Nation Player. What would make this Friday even better? It's the end of the week. We've got a bank holiday weekend coming up and the weather's going to be nice. How about us dropping £500,000 into your bank account tonight? 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

0: love this. I think it's the best song Genesis did. Such an upbeat little anthem, right? Invisible Touch on Nation 80s. It's 7:43. I know you probably don't need an excuse to go to a beer garden today, but would you believe me if I said Friday, 22nd of May, is National Beer Garden Day? And it feels like quite a nice day to go for a beer garden. Not just because the sun's out, because there's not so many annoying wasps around at the moment. Is it just me that hates wasps? When you go to the beer garden later in the summer and you're trying to have a meal and a drink, oh, you can't, can you? Because there's so many wasps everywhere. It's just so annoying. So today might just be the day to go and embrace that without the wasps. They don't know it's National Beer Garden Day. Frankie goes to Hollywood soon and Aerosmith.
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Dude looks like a lady. Yeah, we're getting you going for a Friday. 7:53, I'm Roberto. What is the one thing you need to do before the bank holiday weekend kicks in that could help make your bank holiday weekend even more amazing? 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
7: Top stories this hour. The UK could see its hottest day of the year so far. A yellow heat health alert takes effect in southern England in around an hour's time, with Health and Social Care Services expecting higher demand until Wednesday. Annie Shuttleworth is from the Met Office and says it's going to get even warmer as the bank holiday weekend continues.
8: The May record is 32.8, so we're likely to beat that on Monday, on the bank holiday Monday. So this heat is actually pretty exceptional for the time of year.
7: It's understood detectives investigating Andrew Mountbatten Windsor will consider allegations of sexual misconduct in their inquiry into potential misconduct in public office. The King's brothers always denied wrongdoing. The head of Britain's Equality Watchdog has called for a common sense approach to toilet provision, with new government guidance confirming single-sex services should be on the basis of biological sex. Trans activists are warning that advice has an exclusionary core. And we'll be finding out this morning who's made England's World Cup squad later. There are reports Cole Palmer and Phil Foden have missed out.
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7: Lots of sunny spells, a bit cloudier with some rain for parts of Scotland and Northern Ireland. Highs at around 29 Celsius. That's the latest. I'm Becky Cahill.
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15: We've only gone and made it. Yes, welcome to the end of your week. Happy Friday. It's just after 8 for the 22nd of May. I'm Roberto with the best variety of 80s hits to really get your day going. I've got Billy Ocean lined up for you soon. A proper rocking anthem from Guns N' Roses as well. First, though, it's Tiffany on Nation 80s.

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0: This is Fergal Sharkey and A Good Heart on Nation 80s, where you get the best variety of 80s hits. We're going to keep these songs coming all day long. Yeah, we'll get you ready for that bank holiday weekend in style. It is 8:19 right now for your Friday, and if you want to fully embrace your day, you need to walk around saying something like, "Elementary, my dear Watson." You need to whack on the suntan lotion and, of course, wear all in black with some heavy dark eyeliner. Why? Because, of course, today, the 22nd of May, is Sherlock Holmes Day, Don't Fry Day, as in don't fry in the sun, and it's also World Goth Day. Yes, happy Friday. I'll just keep the tunes coming, shall I? George Benson on the way and the Style Council.
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Is this the one doing it for you this morning? Startle Council, shout to the top for a Friday. It's a good one, isn't it? It's Nation 80s, 8:27. I'm Roberto, getting you ready for our first proper heat wave of the year. Some places could see highs of 34 degrees by Bank Holiday Monday. Millions of us are looking forward to that sunshine, the warmth, and maybe getting to the beach. Millions more will be grumbling that it's too hot. And there's guaranteed to be at least one bloke who thinks he's God's gift, walking around town with no top on. Which is just about okay if you do look good with a six-pack. But not if you've drunk lots of six-packs and your belly looks bigger than Mr. Blobby. Falco on the way soon. First, Bob Marley. Three Little Birds on Nation 80s.

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This is Nation 80s. There's Maria Vidal's Body Rock. It's 8:42. We're getting ready for that bank holiday weekend. But how many miles do you think we're going to travel this bank holiday weekend? Bearing in mind the price of petrol at the moment. The answer to this will blow your mind. I'll tell you before nine. I'll get some Spandau Ballet on next. David Bowie as well. First up. Make me a winner. Mega May. 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What would make this Friday even better? It's the end of the week. We've got a bank holiday weekend coming up. And the weather's going to be nice. How about us dropping £500,000 into your bank account tonight? 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We've got that cash for you to win. 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Lines are going to close at 5 p.m. this afternoon, and then we'll make that call. And if it's you we ring and you answer, no matter where you are, on the way home from work, in a beer garden, still in work, you will win £500,000, and it'll be paid straight into your account after the call in time for the bank holiday weekend. Don't miss out. 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Good luck. Make me a winner. 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

This is David Bowie's Modern Love on Nation 80s. It's 8:52. How many miles do you think we're going to travel this bank holiday weekend then? Loads of us plan to hit the roads and probably just sit in traffic. But apparently, we're going to travel a combined 2 billion miles over the bank holiday weekend. I dread to think what that's going to cost in petrol right now. For that amount of miles, you could do 80,000 trips around Earth. That's a lot of trips, isn't it? We're going to need lots of snacks for this. I'm going with the Percy Pigs. What about you? Got the four tops for you now. Loco and Acapulco on Nation 80s.

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3: The top stories this hour. A yellow heat health alert just come into force across much of England as forecasters predict we could be in for a record-breaking bank holiday weekend.
5: We're expecting temperatures to reach or exceed 30 Celsius, most likely reaching 32 on Sunday and 33 degrees on bank holiday Monday. That's important because if the temperature reaches 33 Celsius, it will be the hottest May day on record.
3: Aidan McGiven from the Met Office there. Health and social care services are expecting higher demand until Wednesday. It's understood detectives investigating Andrew Mountbatten Windsor will consider allegations of sexual misconduct in their inquiry into potential misconduct in public office. The King's brothers always denied any wrongdoing. The government's approved new guidance saying single-sex spaces like toilets and changing rooms should be based on biological sex. It follows last year's Supreme Court ruling on the definition of a woman under the Equality Act. Trans activists warn this advice has an exclusionary core. And England's World Cup squad will be announced in about an hour's time.
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3: Lots of sunny spells, a bit cloudier with some rain for parts of Scotland and Northern Ireland. Highs at around 29 Celsius. That's the latest. I'm Becky Carhill.
0: Welcome to the Greaties. 60 minutes of 80s hits that made the UK top 10. The Greaties on Nation 80s. 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
6: Let's do it for your Friday with an hour's worth of the biggest songs. All of them top 10. Welcome to the Greaties. And I got some big ones to get you ready for that bank holiday weekend. I'm talking Shakin' Stevens real soon. Inner City's Big Fun. That'll get you going. First, though, this is Bananarama and Venus playing on Nation 80's Breakfast.

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0: This is Alison Moyet's Love Resurrection. Going to play it for Nathan, who has apparently got the biggest Friday smile on his face. Have you got a big one as well? He's fairly happy because not only is it Friday, he's got a half day and the bank holiday weekend off and the sun is out. Mate, you have a great weekend, won't you? Stick with us, whatever you're going to be doing with it. I'll keep you going with the best variety of 80s hits. Come and say hi yourself so I can give you a shout. Get in touch through our Facebook page. Just search for Nation 80s. Paul and Oates are lined up soon, and you too.
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There is you too. I still haven't found what I'm looking for. It's Nation 80s. Maybe Harvey can help. Morning, Harvey. He's been in touch for a shout. Roberta, I'm loving the songs whilst babysitting robots. I'm working in a well-known fulfillment centre, seeing lots of paddling pools going out. I bet you are. I could do with one of those this weekend. Toto's Africa's on the way real soon right now. Inner City, big fun on Nation 80s and the Greaties.

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0: Whether you're listening in work this morning, maybe you're off with the kids. I know some of them have got inset days, packing bags, heading off for the half-term holidays. Thanks for having us on. It is Nation 80s, playing your Stephanie Mills and Never Knew Love Like This Before. It's 9:45 right now. I'm Roberto with one of ABC's most loved anthems on the way. A Prince song that's really going to get you going and feeling good for the bank holiday weekend. First, though. Make me a winner. 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What would make this Friday even better? It's the end of the week. We've got a bank holiday weekend coming up and the weather's going to be nice. How about us dropping £500,000 into your bank account tonight? 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And all the rules for this network competition are on our website. Lines are going to close at 5 p.m. this afternoon, and then we'll make that call. And if it's you, we ring and you answer, no matter where you are, on the way home from work, in a beer garden, still in work, you will win £500,000. And it'll be paid straight into your account after the call, in time for the bank holiday weekend. Don't miss out. 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Good luck. Make me a winner. Mega
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How good is this to start your Friday? Hopefully, like me, you got it blasting out. Prince 1999 on Nation 80s. I'm Roberto. It's 9:53. Thanks for having on Nation 80s Breakfast this morning. I hope you have a fabulous Friday. Stick with us. We'll get you through it, through the heat as well, and ready for that bank holiday weekend with the best variety of 80s hits. I'll leave you with Debbie Gibson's Shake Your Love, and I'll see you back here tomorrow morning from 8 on Nation 80s.

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8: Top stories this hour. Today could be the UK's hottest day of the year. A yellow heat health alert has taken effect across much of England, with health and social care services expecting higher demand until Wednesday. Annie Shuttleworth from the Met Office says it's going to get even warmer as the bank holiday weekend goes on.
9: The May record is 32.8, so we're likely to beat that on Monday, on the bank holiday Monday.
8: Well, experts are reminding us to stay safe in the sun. Make sure you use plenty of sun cream if you are out and about. This comes as the number of people being diagnosed with the deadliest form of skin cancer has hit its highest level on record. Cancer Research UK says its most recent data shows in 1 year there were more than 20,000 new cases of melanoma. It's understood detectives investigating Andrew Mountbatten Windsor will consider allegations of sexual misconduct in their inquiry into potential misconduct in public office. The King's brother has always denied any wrongdoing. And England's World Cup squad is just being confirmed this morning by Thomas Tuchel.
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8: Lots of sunny spells, a bit cloudier with some rain for parts of Scotland and Northern Ireland. Highs at around 29 Celsius. That's the latest. I'm Becky Cahill.
0: It's the decade where icons were made.
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15: 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Good morning. Welcome to Nation 80s. Joan Armour training soon. Here's Wham! Freedom!

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1: 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The answers you seek are right here from Nation Radio. 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

0: Orchestral Maneuvers in the Dark, OMT, a little history lesson first thing. This Friday morning in the sunshine, it's Tony here at Nation 80s with Bobby Brown, Every Little Step, coming next.
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0: 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Coming next today, we've got Forgotten 80s. It's a tune from the 1980s you might need reminding all about. Today, we picked out China Crisis. King in a Catholic style, that's playing alongside ABBA in just a few moments' time right here at Nation 80s.
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China Crisis, King in a Catholic Style. 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The only place to hear it is here at Nation 80s with David Francis, Sunday, 6 p.m.

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6: Top stories this hour. An Amber Heat health alert is due to kick in this afternoon across much of England, with health and social care services expecting higher demand until Wednesday. The UK could see its hottest day of the year so far this year. This comes as Cancer Research UK says a record 20,000 people are being diagnosed with melanoma in the UK each year. Nicola Smith from the charity says it's important to take steps to protect yourself from the sun.
7: Getting used to your skin and how it reacts in the sun, and spending time in the shade, covering up and using sunscreen.
6: It's understood detectives investigating Andrew Mountbatten Windsor will consider allegations of sexual misconduct in their inquiry into potential misconduct in public office. The King's brother has always denied any wrongdoing. Government borrowing jumped by more than expected last month to £24.3 billion. Interest costs hit £10.3 billion, a record April figure. And Phil Foden, Cole Palmer and Trent Alexander-Arnold will watch the World Cup from home after being left out of Thomas Tuchel's England squad. Harry Maguire, Adam Wharton and Morgan Gibbs-White also miss out.
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6: Lots of sunny spells, a bit cloudier with some rain for parts of Scotland and Northern Ireland. Highs at around 29 Celsius. That's the latest. I'm Becky Cahill.
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13: Just gone 11. Hello, good morning. We're Nation 80s. Best variety of 80s hits with Squeeze Soon. Here's George Harrison. I got my-

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0: Chrissie Hynde, The Pretenders, and Brass in Pocket from 1980. 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Let's get on Paul Young, Every Time You Go Away on Chilled 80s, and ZZ Top, Give Me All Your Loving, coming next. 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

0: 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It's great to be here. 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
4: The top stories this hour. Amber heat health alerts have been issued across the Midlands and south of England as temperatures are expected to reach 34 degrees Celsius over the bank holiday weekend. The UK Health Security Agency says health and social care services are anticipating higher demand until Wednesday. Trent Alexander-Arnold, Phil Foden, Cole Palmer and Harry Maguire have all been left out of the England squad for the World Cup. Thomas Tuchel's named his 26-man group for the tournament in North America. Joe Rawson has more for us.
5: Jed Spence, Simon Tony, Dan Byrne and Gerald Quantz are all surprise inclusions. Kobbie Mainoo and Ollie Watkins are back in. There's no place for the top-scoring English players in the Premier League, Danny Welbeck and Morgan Gibbs-White, while Jared Bowen and Luke Shaw also miss out.
4: And some breaking sports news from Manchester this lunchtime. In the last hour, City have confirmed boss Pep Guardiola will leave the club at the end of the season, and Michael Carrick has signed a 2-year contract to become United's permanent head coach.
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4: Lots of sunny spells, a bit cloudier with some rain for parts of Scotland and Northern Ireland. Highs at around 29 Celsius. That's the latest. I'm Becky Cahill.
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0: 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This is Tony here at Nation 80s, the best variety of 80s hits. Duran Duran, Paula Abdul, here come the Bee Gees, 1987, You Win Again.

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Isn't this great? There's Joe Boxer's Just Got Lucky. It's Tony Dibbitt and Nation 80s with the best variety of 80s hits. Robbie Neville is part of your soundtrack for Friday. 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

0: Friday, stamped all over it. Irene Cara, Flashdance, what a feeling. It's Tony Dibben and Nation 80's best variety of 80s hits. Let's get on. Tom Petty and the Heartbreakers and the Ra Band from 1985 are Unforgotten 80s this hour. Clouds Across the Moon is ready to play. We're Nation 80s.
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5: Good evening. This is the Intergalactic Operator. Can I help you?
6: Yes. I'm trying to reach Flight Commander P.R. Johnson on Mars Flight 247.
5: Very well. Hold on, please. You're through.
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9: The top stories this hour. England manager Thomas Tuchel believes the squad he's selected for the World Cup gives him the best chance of winning the tournament for the first time since 1966.
10: I can assure every fan in the country that we have 26 100% committed players who know their role.
9: Some big names, including Phil Foden, Cole Palmer and Harry Maguire, have been left out, though. Jed Spence and Ivan Toney have received surprise call-ups. Sticking with football, Pep Guardiola has confirmed he is leaving Manchester City after Sunday's last game of the Premier League season. While in the red half of Manchester, Michael Carrick's been confirmed as United's permanent manager. It's understood detectives investigating Andrew Mountbatten-Windsor will consider allegations of sexual misconduct in their inquiry into potential misconduct in public office. The King's brother has always denied any wrongdoing. And an Amber Heat health alert is due to kick in the next hour across the Midlands and southern England. Health and social care services are expecting higher demand until Wednesday.
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9: Hot and sunny for England and Wales, cloudier in Northern Ireland and Scotland with some rain, highs of 27. That's the latest. I'm Kat Wright.
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0: 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Let's play UB40, Rat in Me Kitchen. 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

0: Level 42, the sun goes down, we're living it up. It's Nation 80s. Have you seen the weather forecast for next week? Highs 26, 28 degrees for most days next week. Summer looks like it's finally rocked up.
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Johnny H. Jazz, Shattered Dreams, Nation 80's best variety of 80s hits. The Bangles, Walk Like an Egyptian real soon. Here comes Paul McCartney, Michael Jackson. This was never going to go wrong. The Girl Is Mine, Nation 80's.

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0: John Farr, San Elmo's Fire, a Nation 80's 1:47 afternoon. Thanks for tuning in. Let's get on Whitney Houston, How Will I Know? And Hot Chocolate is on Chilled 80's this hour. It started with a kiss, usually does. Nation 80's.
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1: Right, home from work. Walk the dog. Kids are back.
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1: 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Done. 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
5: The top stories this hour. Thomas Tuchel has announced his England World Cup squad, and much of the talk appears to be around who's not going. There are notable absences for Phil Foden and Cole Palmer, and surprise inclusions for Ivan Toney and Jed Spence. Defender Dan Byrne gets the nod ahead of Harry Maguire.
6: I'm going there like full of confidence and just wanting to help the team however I'm asked to do that. So yes, very exciting.
5: Meanwhile, Manchester City have confirmed manager Pep Guardiola will leave the club at the end of the season. And Michael Carrick signed a 2-year contract to become Manchester United's permanent head coach. More than 1,000 veterans are attending a service to mark 15 years since the end of the Iraq War. It's being held at the National Memorial Arboretum in Staffordshire. 179 British troops were killed during the conflict between 2003 and 2011. And television presenter Judith Chalmers, famous for hosting travel show Wish You Were Here, has died. She was 90. Her family says she passed away peacefully at home after living with Alzheimer's for a number of years.
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5: Hot and sunny for England and Wales, cloudier in Northern Ireland and Scotland with some rain, highs of 27. That's the latest. I'm Kat Wright.
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0: Nation 80s for Friday afternoon. What's going to be a gorgeous bank holiday weekend for most people? Let's continue with a big bank holiday tune, I think. Gloria Estefan and some Erasure as well.
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on a lovely Friday afternoon with Nation 80s. It's Greg Burns here in a big 80s movie soundtrack. Giorgio Moroder and Phil Oakey after Elton at Nation.

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I drive it from time to time. Playing the best variety of 80s hits. 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

0: 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Hello, good afternoon. Getting you bank holiday weekend ready. It's Greg Burns here. And let's continue with one of the greatest bands of the 80s and today, The Cure.
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And you don't even need to tease your hair a foot high. 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
6: The top stories this hour. England manager Thomas Tuchel believes the squad he's selected for the World Cup gives him the best chance of winning the tournament for the first time since 1966.
7: I can assure every fan in the country that we have 26 100% committed players who know their role.
6: Some big names, including Phil Foden, Cole Palmer and Harry Maguire, have been left out, though. Jed Spence and Ivan Toney have received surprise call-ups. Liam Gallagher's among those paying tribute to Pep Guardiola, who's confirmed he's leaving Manchester City at the end of the season, saying he came, he conquered, long live the king. Pep's leaving after 10 years and winning 20 trophies. As the half-term getaway begins, delays caused by the EU entry-exit system are affecting passengers heading for France from the port of Dover. Waits of up to 3 hours at the border have been reported. And an amber heat health alert's in place across the Midlands and southern England. It could be the hottest day of the year so far.
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6: Hot and sunny for England and Wales, cloudier in Northern Ireland and Scotland with some rain, highs of 27. That's the latest. I'm Kat Wright.
0: It's the decade where icons were made.
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13: 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Let's get ever closer to the bank holiday weekend. Here comes U2 at Nation 80s.

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0: 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It's Greg Burns here, loving the tunes as we get towards the bank holiday weekend with Colonel Abrams coming up and classic Steve Winwood.
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The following pieces of music have been rated safe from being eaten by a cassette player. Kids today will never know the pain. Break out the pencil, wind up the tape. This is Nation 80s.

0: Nation 80s. Hello, good afternoon. Hope you're well. It's Greg Burns here. We're getting towards that bank holiday weekend. Everyone very excited. It's going to be such a lovely bank holiday. I'm going to play you some classic Police. Brian Adams, Run To You on the way. And the legend that is Howard Jones.
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8: The top stories this hour. Thomas Tuchel's announced his England World Cup squad, and much of the talk appears to be around who's not going. There are notable absences for Phil Foden and Cole Palmer, and surprise inclusions for Ivan Toney and Jed Spence. Defender Dan Byrne gets the nod ahead of Harry Maguire.
9: I'm going there like full of confidence and just wanting to help a team however I'm asked to do that. So yes, very exciting.
8: 7 Afghan refugees have been charged over an alleged grooming gang in Norwich. They face child sex abuse and trafficking charges linked to allegations involving 2 teenage girls between 2023 and 2025. It's the hottest day of the year so far. Temperatures have reached 26.9 degrees in West London. Amber heat health alerts have been issued across the Midlands and southern England. And television presenter Judith Chalmers, famous for hosting travel show Wish You Were Here, has died. She was 90. Her family say she passed away peacefully at home after living with Alzheimer's for a number of years.
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8: Rain in the far northwest tonight, moving southeastwards but dying out. Mostly sunny and warm tomorrow. That's the latest. I'm Kat Wright.
0: It's the decade where icons were made.
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0: 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And we fell in love with the music.
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0: Station 80s. It's a big heartthrob in the mid-80s from the jeans advert, Nick Kamen. All right, good afternoon. Let's get towards the bank holiday weekend. Tears for Fears. Shout is on the way.
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0: It's Nation 80s. Good afternoon. Lining up some Huey Lewis in the news and a great song called When I See You Smile by Bad English. It's coming up as we get ever closer to that weekend.
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9: The top stories this hour. England boss Thomas Tuchel says he loves making tough decisions after announcing his 26-man World Cup squad. A lot of the focus today has been on who he's left out, including Cole Palmer, Phil Foden and Harry Maguire, while Ivan Toney and Jed Spence are going to the tournament in North America. As the half-term getaway begins, up to three-hour waits for passengers are being reported at the port of Dover. The delays are understood to be caused by the EU entry-exit system. Scientists in Oxford say they're working urgently to rapidly produce doses of an Ebola vaccine. The head of the World Health Organization says an outbreak in the Democratic Republic of the Congo is spreading rapidly. And Pep Guardiola says he's speechless. Manchester City will rename a stand in his honour as he confirms he's leaving the club after 10 years and 20 trophies.
10: Really satisfied, happy and proud. Otherwise, it wouldn't have been 10 years. So I cannot be more grateful for the amount of love and affection.
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11: Some rain across the northwest will move through the UK this evening. Mild and staying warm for most places, though. That's the latest. I'm Alex Richardson.
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0: Friday afternoon. A heatwave bank holiday weekend is coming. It's Greg Burns here. Right, you're going to love these 80s memories to get us into that weekend from Mars and Madonna, Like a Virgin, all coming up. Good afternoon. It's Greg Burns here.
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0: 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Good afternoon, Craig Burns. 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Madness, the sun and the rain on the way.
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0: 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We're there. We're at the bank holiday weekend, and it is going to be a gorgeous bank holiday. Heatwave for some parts of the country. And UB40s coming up next.
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3: Right, I'm about to make today's huge Make Me a Winner call. 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
4: Hello.
3: Thank goodness you've answered. It's Gemma Atkinson calling here.
4: Hi.
3: Hi. Would you have any idea why I might be calling?
4: Yeah, I think so, but I'm not 100% sure. Sorry. Sorry, I've just woken up. I work nights.
3: Oh, well, you say you work nights. You might not have to work for a long time, my friend. Congratulations, you've just won £500,000.
4: You're kidding.
3: No. £500,000. Tax-free. And it's going to be in your account tonight, so you'll have it for the bank holiday weekend.
4: Well,
3: so it was worth it was worth waking up for after your night shift.
4: Yeah, definitely. Yeah.
3: Fabulous. What's your name?
4: Lee.
3: Lee. And what do you do on the night shift, Lee?
4: I work in retail.
3: Ah, okay. So Lee, why did you enter the competition?
4: I just thought I'd give it a try. It's on the radio when I'm at work. Worth a try, isn't it?
3: Yeah, well, in your case, definitely, it's paid off. And what are you thinking of spending it on? Did you have any plans in mind, like what you would do with it, if you won?
4: Well, yeah, I'd probably go on holiday. But I hadn't really thought it through because, to be honest, I didn't expect to win it.
3: I'm just glad you woke up in time.
4: Yeah, so am I.
3: And who's the first person you're going to tell?
4: Probably my mum, to be honest.
3: Oh, that's lovely. And bank holiday weekend plans, what were they going to be and what are they now going to be?
4: I wasn't going to be working on bank holiday Monday anyway, but yeah, I'll definitely have better plans now. I was actually thinking this morning I'd never win anything.
3: Oh, well, you can put in your diary on Friday the 22nd of May 2026, you got £500,000, so you won a lot on this day.
4: Brilliant, thanks a lot.
3: Oh, congratulations to Lee. I think he's still a bit knackered, bless him. And thanks to Tesco Club Card, you can play Make Me a Winner next Thursday between 2 and 3pm as we're giving 5 additional winners a £1,000 gift card to enjoy travel, dining or family fun, plus another £1,000 to spend at Tesco. 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
7: The top stories this hour. The family of Virginia Dufresne has appealed for anyone with information about Andrew Mountbatten Windsor to speak to police. Before her death, she accused the former prince of sexual assault, which he's always denied. Officers investigating him over claims of misconduct in public office, which he also denies, are now looking into potential sex crime allegations. Seven Afghan refugees have been charged over an alleged grooming gang in Norwich. They face child sex abuse and trafficking charges linked to allegations involving two teenage girls between 2023 and 2025. London has seen the hottest temperature of the year so far today, as a heat health warning's in place in the Midlands and south of England for the next 5 days. It's reached 26.9 Celsius at Heathrow. And Thomas Tuchel has defended his selection for his England squad for the World Cup, saying he's picked the best possible team. Ivan Toney and Jed Spence are among the surprise inclusions, while Cole Palmer, Phil Foden and Harry Maguire are out.
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8: Some rain across the northwest will move through the UK this evening. Mild and staying warm for most places, though. That's the latest. I'm Alex Richardson.
0: It's the decade where icons were made.
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1: Thanks for making us the soundtrack to your evening. It is Nation 80s with Power Up the 80s. This is Steve Power playing you those brilliant songs from the decade we just never get tired of playing the hits from. If you're around first time, this will be bringing back some brilliant memories. And if you weren't, wow, what a musical education, all courtesy of Nation 80s.

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Evening, this is Nation 80s. I'm Steve Power. At 10 o'clock tonight, it's Chilled 80s with Mark Franklin, showing that although we had a lot of a crash bang wallop in the 80s, there was an alternative side to it, a softer side to it, and you'll hear that later, only on Nation 80s.

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I'm Steve Power. Thank you for choosing us this evening. 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
7: The top stories this hour. The family of an accuser of Andrew Mountbatten Windsor say they've been given hope after police revealed they're to look into potential sex crime allegations. Andrew's always denied all allegations, including those made by Virginia Giuffre before her death. Scientists in Oxford say they're working urgently to rapidly produce doses of an Ebola vaccine. The head of the World Health Organization says an outbreak in the Democratic Republic of the Congo is spreading rapidly. It's been the hottest day of the year so far, with temperatures forecast to continue to climb over the bank holiday weekend to possibly hit record highs for May. The Met Office says temperatures reached 28.4 Celsius in Cambridge, Heathrow and Cranwell in Lincolnshire. An amber heat health alert's in place for the Midlands and south of England. And Pep Guardiola says he's speechless that Manchester City will rename a stand in his honour as he confirms he's leaving the club after 10 years and 20 trophies.
8: Really satisfied, happy and proud. Otherwise, it wouldn't have been 10 years, so I cannot be more grateful.
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9: Some rain across the northwest will move through the UK this evening. Mild and staying warm for most places, though. That's the latest. I'm Alex Richardson.
0: It's the decade where icons were made.
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Destination 80s, I don't think there was ever another decade that had so many brilliant songs from movie soundtracks. When you think of the likes of Dirty Dancing, which was just massive, wasn't it? Nobody Puts Baby in the Corner. So many other movies as well. Back to the Future, of course, all had some brilliant songs. The movies and the music from the decade that was the 80s. And you hear it along with all those other songs right here on Nation 80s.

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Nation 80s, what a decade it was, and that's what we give you every weekday evening right here on Nation 80s. It is Power Up the 80s with those great songs, and the great thing about the 80s, moved through the decade, you had the new romantic stuff at the start of it, then we moved into the era of Culture Club, then onto some big power ballads in the mid to late 80s, and finished off with the We Call Acid House Party movement. What a great decade, you're hearing all those songs from all those periods of the 80s right here on Nation 80s.

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0: This is Nation 80s. I think depending on when you were growing up, it kind of has an impact on what your favourite years were from the 80s. For me personally, it's kind of the early part of it, 1980 through till about 83. Loved all the new romantic stuff. But for you, maybe depending on where you were in your growing cycle, could be further on, almost up to the, we call it acid days, which saw out the decade. You hear all the stuff from that brilliant decade right here on Nation 80s.
1: Chaka Khan. 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

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I'm Steve Power, and this is Nation 80s, bringing you the music from a brilliant decade and some of the memories that these songs evoke. And for me, going through the 80s, I think was, when you look at today and you look at all the technology we've got, you look back to then and it was the days of the Spectrum 48K. And then if you were really, really lucky, you managed to move on to one of the Amiga computers. It really was the advent, some of the games that came out, stuff like Manic Miner, fantastic stuff, another great memory. And you're hearing all those memories, musically and otherwise, right here on Nation 80s.

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Whatever you're doing this evening, thank you for making us the soundtrack. Maybe you're at work at the moment. Maybe you're just at home having a relaxing time. Maybe even a little cheeky glass of wine on the go. Whatever you're doing, Nation 80s is the place to be because we play brilliant 80s classics all day long.

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More 80s classics on Nation 80s, the home of Roberto at breakfast. I'm Steve Power with Power Up the 80s, playing you some brilliant 80s tunes. They just were the best. The production. Production was brilliant in the 80s. Some real top-notch as well. And some little novelty hits as well that just hit home. I don't have to remind you about Joe Dolce and the Ultravox incident. We've covered it many times, all right? We're going to be playing you some more 80s classics now on Nation 80s.

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Number one for the 80s. 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

Hope you're enjoying the songs tonight. I hope if you were there first time around, these are bringing back some brilliant memories. Maybe you were at the stage where you were leaving school, going out to the big wide world. There are songs that just kind of get you, aren't there? And we play them all here on Nation 80s.

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